0: Vi fan guys, ja. You haven't responded to come down. The business is open. No one's here. On Front Street.
1: Negative. I'll look for one.

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1: Go ahead.
0: Can you call Boulevard back? Have him come back here and clean up the debris. 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

0: Mi fa una salta.
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0: Who's calling this one?
1: There might be a staff member from the lodging house.
0: I got it, thank you.
1: Thank you.

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1: My number, thank you.
0: 135 Gold Star Boulevard, Gold Star Boulevard. I have a call here, 244 Pleasant Street, apartment 4A, 4 Alpha. You're going to be going with fire and EMS. We have a, that first came in as an unknown medical caller calling in for his front on the floor. Now it's going to be breathing, not responding.
1: I got it.
0: Okay.
1: Breathing.

16-17, be advised, the male is now waking up. No one's answering EMS right now. Still staging, there's lots of yelling and screaming in the apartment apparently.

0: 2 Country Club Boulevard. We have a male. His name is James. He's waiting in the parking lot. He says his girlfriend, Monique, stole his phone and tackled him, refusing to give the phone back. And then we have the security manager states that Monique is working. She just... Her ex-boyfriend showed up at her job and assaulted her. They'll be waiting behind 52 Country Club Boulevard in the rear parking lot.
1: I have it. Did the security manager by any chance witness this? I got it.
0: Read with this.
2: Where are you?
0: Receive.

0: fell out of her chair. She's awake. Do you believe that she's possibly on something?
1: Hi.
2: Yeah, she left. She walked off Plymouth Street and she left. So we're all set.
0: Where is she?

0: Sí.
1: Done.
0: Group of about 12 or so dirt bikes and mini bikes heading down Chandler Street by Foley Stadium, heading into the city. Popping wheelies, not wearing helmets, not following, not pursuing.
1: Roasted out of that.

0: team, can you just let EMS in? They can't get in.
1: 848
0: Carson.

0: 17.
1: 10.
0: Can you see if they're having trouble with that code?
2: Yeah, they're just asking for an officer to come downstairs to help them in. They said they can't get through.
0: You go up the floor.
2: You got it.

0: Where is the first car located?
1: First caller said he was going to be in the parking lot. Female said she's... Yeah, and then the female said she's going to be waiting behind 52 Country Club in the rear parking lot.
0: All right, I'll go speak to the first caller first. I want 32.
1: Receive. Off-grade.

0: Go ahead.
1: 533 Master Soldier Road for a 160. Speak with a male that works at this body shop. He has some customers that are accusing him of stealing their car keys, and he wants to be advised.
0: I have that.
2: Two.
1: Go ahead.
2: No one's at 132, so I'm going to go speak to the second caller at 52.
1: Nothing.

0: services.
1: Go ahead.
0: Was an ex where you met up with a hit and runner a little while ago on Chisholm Street?
1: Yeah.
0: All right. The other party's here in the lobby. I don't know who's handling it.
1: Where is he? We're meeting you at the accident with injury, 135 Gold Star Boulevard. Let me get a second.
0: Okay, wait, no one right there.
1: Mercy, thank you.

0: 15.
1: Go ahead.
0: All right, so it's going to be a voluntary up the lake as well. I'm just going to stand by. You're almost done, and then I'm going to head for the crash.
1: All right, you can have that.

0: vegetable. They were having a cookout.
1: What did you say? They were having a cookout?
0: Yeah, they were having a cookout in the backyard.
1: Do we have someone we can speak to who's complaining?
0: Negative at all three times. He called it anonymously.
1: Well, I take their word for it that it was reasonable. If he continues to call, we'll have to go back up. So we can clarify for now.
0: Received.

0: 我回家。
1: Are we inquiring about?
0: With a Spanish speaking officer.
1: Yes, 15's finishing up a call over in his route and then he's going right over.
0: Perfect, thank you.
2: 15, I'm 9 minutes out.

0: Done.
1: Mill is awake and responsive. 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Clear the spell. I'm gonna head towards Helm.
0: Chris, you gotta have that. You need a comment, you're all set.
1: I'm all set, thank you.
0: No problem.

0: Do you have the Gulf Boulevard crash on your side or the side?
1: It's on my side, Route 20.
0: All right, can you show that I was arrived there at Gulf 719 and that now I'm en route to UMass to speak with the motorcycle operator?
1: You got it.

0: 20 Eli Street, human bird person with a gun. We have a caller that's on the Queen Street side of the park. States that we're going to speak with Lisa. She's a two. Had a black handgun. The other one with a lighter and veil. She's here. Probably still about that, of course. More instances.
1: I don't know how that way.
0: Where's he?
2: I go 51 on 10 left of 8.
3: 20, we'll go for training.
0: Where's he?
4: NGOA, we're heading to Castle Park.
0: Correct, Castle Park.
2: Before also.
0: Where's he? Echo 4 for cleaning from Belmont, heading to Eli.

0: tour before, and I get that description one more time.
1: Yeah, she said that's two males. One is going to be a black male with long dress, wearing possibly a white t-shirt, black pants or shorts. That's not a

0: 不是几个要塞。
1: 说不错呢，还给在这说么啥？
2: Yeah, she said that two males, one is going to be a black male with long dress, wearing possibly a white t-shirt, black pants or shorts. That one had a black handgun, and then there was another lighter skinned male, unknown clothing description. The caller is going to be at the Queen Street side of the park.
1: Receive.

0: we're in the middle of the street. The car's got airbag deployment. We can't move. Yeah, Honda Civic, Mass Reg, 6 November, X-ray Charlie, 23. Whenever you have another unit, if you can slide them this way for traffic, cars are just kind of going around us right now.
1: Receive, and you're on the off-ramp of 290 at Lincoln. Be advised, your mic's coming down very low. Yes, now it seems for Eli to slow down. Do you want to go again?
2: All I got was something about slowing down that we got to Castle Park.
1: Yeah, you can slow down for Castle Park. 12 is on scene there, unable to locate anybody in my condition.

0: 3, Lima, X-ray, X-ray, 2, 2.
1: Bruce.
0: Heavy side damage. We're going to be on Melrose for this one.
2: There's a line, so we can't even ping her.

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2: Receive that. 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
1: Where's he at? 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
1: Perceived.

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1: Love you. 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
0: Put me out with mass registration 7 Alpha Bravo Yankee 89 on Larmontine at Millbury on Larmontine Street.
2: Tech, stand by for a Bolo. PC to arrest for ABDW on an officer. Bolo's for that big dirt bike group. We're looking for a blue dirt bike, Hispanic male with a black t-shirt that's ripped up and a skull cap on. Inbound is PC to arrest for ABDW on an officer. They struck one of the officers with a dirt bike. Blue dirt bike, Hispanic male operator, black t-shirt that's ripped up with a skull cap on.
1: Done.
3: 826 Main Street, cruiser involved accident. Doesn't appear there's any injuries, so I can let you know.
1: What's that?

0: DNA in progress. We have Evan calling in. Dude, the male is trying to get into his house. It's going to be a Hispanic male wearing red shorts, carrying a bag. The male is screaming and swearing and yelling, telling him to let him in.
1: Got it.
0: 19. First year.

Affirmative. I can get a better location if you need me to. If you could, that'd be great. I'm about to pull into the parking lot now, or if they can just flash their lights so I can see where they are.

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So yeah, I number is 81373. 81373.

0: Todd.
1: News from near our Toyota.
0: Yeah, I believe it might be right across. Let me double check that for you.

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1: Right.
0: May I have it up to UMass on the lake for mental health evaluation?
1: Proceed.

0: abi.
1: Good.
0: DCF has custody of the juvenile. They're going to be all set with us. I'll be code 5, and then I'll be staying with the Lakers.
1: Receive that, though.

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1: Receive, can I have another one for you? For a check on the welfare, caller sees that there's a male outside saying that he needs police, appears to be DK.

0: when you get that? Yes, can you make a call for a gunshot? 14 Addison. Woman's saying she's trying to get into her house. 14 Addison in the rear.
1: Receive.

0: Do I have anyone available to head over to 14 Addison Street for gunshots?
1: Echo 51 on the way.
0: Where is he?
2: Tier 1, what street was that?
0: 14 Addison Street.
3: Thank you. Ken, I'm clear of the hospital. I'll head over there. Can you just do a quick address history, please? I believe that caller might have mental health issues.
0: Received.
1: And then.
0: Received.
3: 6, 6, 6.
0: Received.

0: We have a prisoner guard coming in. It's going to be UMass Belmont Street. Male arrest from 9 Nixon Ave. Officer McKernan's arrest going up for withdrawal symptoms.
1: Okay.

0: 369.
1: Receive, we have a commercial alarm. It is Beacon Bank, cash vault, no responders.
0: Okay, we can gain entry, the door is locked. We can get a responder, we can get in.
1: Receive, stand by.

0: date multiple attempts, I did get another phone number that I can keep trying.
1: All right, I don't know.
0: Appreciate it, thank you.

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1: Right.
0: No update for the EA at Granite, but Hamilton fires it.

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1: That guard is now going to be in room 16 in the MOR.
0: Can I have that?

Can you take a ride by 346 Shrewsbury Street, outside in the parking lot? Caller says that there's a male-female couple that we're physically fighting. The male's currently on a motorcycle on the sidewalk. Only description is male and female both have helmets on.

0: Charlie will be riding double in 52, Mike 221, Kilo 262. Good morning.
1: Receive, good morning.
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1: 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Good morning.
0: Noah's 14, correct?
1: That's affirmative.
2: Where's 14?
1: I have a CVS.
2: Alright, I'm around the corner. I gotta do
1: Gracie.

0: 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We'll be crying out quick.
1: Reason.

0: Yeah, go ahead.
1: It's going to be 21 Fruit Tree, apartment 3G, 3 Gulf for domestic related. Rachel states that her ex, Dario Choez, 7-3 of 91, won't give her back her car keys, and she's unable to leave. She'll be waiting outside.
0: Got it.
1: 19, can you assist?
2: Creepy.

0: 6, I'll be in 62. 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Mike 199, good morning.
1: Receive, good morning.

0: Oscar 8. 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
1: To 21 Fruit Street for a domestic. It's going to be apartment 3G, 3 Gulf. We have Rachel stating her ex, Dario Choez, 73 of 91, won't give her back her car keys and she's unable to leave.
0: Okay, I'll start that way. Let me get back. I'll get up here.
1: Where is he?
2: 14. At the end, I'm here.
1: 14-72, again,
2: 81472. Thank you.
0: Yeah, it's going to be a completely different incident from 400 Park Ave.

I have a new I number when you're ready. 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Again, 81483.

0: Hey, you can put us out.
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0: This accident is actually in Millbury. So can you have Millbury come on here, please?
1: Receive that. That'll give him a call.

0: 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So they'll be both staying at the apartment here, and they're all set. You can clear this out. Go five.
1: Please, you have that.

0: Right.
1: I know this is a no beer issue, but could we still get EA here for one guy? He said he wants to go up.
0: I appreciate that. I believe it's in the way.

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1: Freeze. 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Live music.
0: I got that.

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I'll give you further when I have it.

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Hispanic male gray sweater that has the letters Fear No Evil on it with some black sweatpants. He took off on foot.

0: employees there, they have a permit to be outside until 2:30, allegedly. So they'll be wrapping up shortly. I'm not sure what we can do without that permit.
1: Let me see if I have that all cleared up.

second struck vehicle is me 5, Juliet, Mike 3, 8. Those are both vehicles that were hit. Both are legally parked. The hit and run is going to be a 1 Romeo Alpha November 6-2. Exchanged information with one driver, did not exchange information with the other.

0: phone ringing.
1: I got that.
0: You okay? I have that.
1: Where's he?

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1: Where, Steve? I have that.

0: training officer at the hospital. But he's found he's at Calvary now. He'll respond after he clears with his FTO, with his OIT.
1: All right. Okay.

0: I got it. Hey, you can back off 10. He's doing a report.
1: How do you see that, Betty? 10, you can back off. 8007.
0: I got that. Thank you. Always.

I'm the one that dead silent. No one's answering or knocking. None of the names on the mailbox match any names that were in chat. Unless we can get a call back. Clear it up.

0: 4 Pleasant Street, apartment 4E, 4 Echo. We're disorderly. Tracy Weber's trying to get her things from a room there, and a male named Dennis Picasso, 528 of 85, is getting upset with her. Won't let her get them. She has a bat, but it's not in his hand.
1: Yeah, I'm familiar with these two. On our way.
0: Receive 9, can you still with him?
2: I can start over. Fun street.

0: 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You can meet with Chris from National Grid in the parking lot. Need assistance finding the owner of a motor vehicle parked on top of a manhole I need to get into. It's going to be a Ford Explorer, Mass Reg, 6 Lima, Zulu, November 42.
1: Raise it.

0: All right, receive clear, sir. Right here on Island Street, right at Elm Park, right across from Bryce Chapel.
1: Here was one zone. Were you looking for a sergeant?
0: I am, for the cruiser accident.
1: Where's it at?
0: Highland across from the Bryce Chapel. Highland by Elm Park.
1: Alright, I head over there.
0: There you go.

0: 1 to Northwest to come take the accident report?
1: Yeah, 16's on its way over there.
0: Alright, sounds good.
1: Okay.

0: Now negative, I think he's just heading over to the exit.
1: They should get all set over there.
0: Alright, I got it. 18 copy.
2: I got it, thanks.

the address. There is a history at this address with a Joseph Granice, who's a 51-year-old male, but he did tell them his name was Austin, so we don't know if it's related.

Right, so the call, I just looked it up. The call 2 days ago was a check on welfare, a suicide hotline call regarding this Joseph Gurney's 9574. He had suicidal ideations that day as well. He got transported voluntarily on first day.

0: Right.
1: Apparently, when fire was on scene, they spoke with everyone. They were reported no injury, so EMS got backed off. I just thought of them back over there.
0: Okay, thank you.
1: You're welcome.

0: 10 Hockenheim Way for the alarm residence. It's going to be the Lauren Schubrick residence. Tamper alarm, side door motion, no responders.
1: Well, to assist. Probably.

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0: All right, no luck locating Abraham here. I'll just be taking out charges. Okay, so I'll have a good day.
1: Receive. Now that I'm awake, the initial call has you taken on charges, or do I have to go in and add it?

0: 18.
1: Hi.
0: We were finally able to make entry to the building by the neighbor in 22, so adjacent unit to 21. He said he hasn't seen or heard anything this morning out of the ordinary, and we knocked, and no one's through the door. You can clear yourself now. Have a nice day.
1: Receive, have a nice day.

0: 4G. I'll be in car 20, Alpha 171, good morning.
1: Good morning.
0: Chandler Street now. Looks like somebody's got a fire or something going behind Antonio's on Chandler. Now, it looks like a possible brush fire. Yeah, you can start one.
1: Proceed, are you set? Can you all set?
0: Yeah, I'll let you know.

0: 那也行。
1: 对。
0: Okay, we have a garage door that's open and a side mudroom door open. Other than that, the premise is locked and secured.
1: Okay. Do you want a pulse?
0: No, that's okay, thanks.
1: Perfect.
2: I'm leaving the station. I'll take care of the Dunkin' Donuts, see if that 320 is still there.
3: Yeah, I was waiting for a call out to go with you.
1: Thank you.

0: 15.
1: Right.
0: Going to be riding double in car 9 with Foxtrot 172 and Victor 260. Good morning.
1: Good morning.

0: Oscar 16.
1: Go ahead.
0: 10 Hockenham Way, Verlon Residence, Shishaver Residence for a burglary alarm at the garage door. Dispatch request from the homeowner. Be advised, 19 last was just there and everything was all set.
1: Proceed.
0: As soon as 20 calls out, we'll send him a zero assist.
2: We'll be all set. I don't think there is a 20 today.
0: Proceed.
1: Jane, I'll see if I can assist on the alarm.
0: Proceed.

0: 16, what was the address one more time? Our computer's not working.
1: 10 Hockenham Way.
0: Yeah.
1: Good morning.

0: 7. 268 Massasoit Road for the neighbor dispute. Speak to Thomas. Apparently he owns half the duplex here, and his neighbor has a crew working on the roof. But they never informed him, apparently. And he called and says he can't do that without his permission. He wants you to apparently stop them. He was advised. 9. We have that. Nine, are you double?
1: Yes.
0: Oh, okay, because you didn't call out that way. I said, you did that double, you never answered me. I'll ask your partner.
1: Receive.
2: Relax, we'll be clear from our guard. Have a good day.
0: Receive.

0: 9 to 7. We're going to be in the back side of this building when you get here.
1: I have it. I'll be there in a couple of minutes.
0: All right, no rush. It seems like a miscommunication.

0: Oscar 16.
1: 16 does
0: help. Alarm company calls back reporting new alarms at the garage door, the back door. Is that you?
1: Yeah, that does.
0: Repeat.

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1: Borgo.
0: I'm gonna head to the area 52 Milbury Street. I believe we got two or three people laid out here. We got two po- I have two or three people laid out here. I got two homeless people outside 52. I got a male laid out. The other one's doing a half fold, and I got a male laid out further down the street. Irony AM route.
1: Oh, boy.

0: 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Are you all set?
1: I'll be clear now. I'll do a report. Go for it.
0: Is he? Go ahead.
1: Everything okay is locked and secured on Colorado Falls. Go for it.
0: See?

0: 14.
1: Right.
0: 456 Park Ave for the commercial alarm. New England Dental, Zone 1 rear door. No responders.
1: I'll be off.
0: Thank you.

0: 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So he's all set. Clear.
1: Reese's. Did you get that too?
0: John. I have an open one.

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1: All right, I tried.

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1: 喂。
0: Hello, you're on the scene. They're opening for the day. You can clear. Don't go to full.
1: Receive.

14. People on Wood Street for the motor vehicles obstructing. 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

0: 9.
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0: You can clear it out. He was advised on a civil issue.
1: Received.

若涵。I guess it's going to be a recovered stolen motor vehicle. 53 Lafayette Street. She said Nara. Apparently she reported her car stolen earlier from 18 Ashmont Street. She tracked it to this address. She believes it's in a garage here. We have it. I'll look up the stolen.

0: ahead.
1: Ross Sullivan?
0: 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They're moving their vehicles now.
1: Okay, thanks.

0: What?
1: Everything that I'll get is locked and secured. Don't go to the false profile.
0: For some reason you questioned if that's the only medical.

0: 19, I'll be in 48, NBC 20, good morning.
1: Where's she? Good morning, I have one. Good morning.
0: Seven.
1: Yeah?

0: I'm not familiar with Canal Street. Is that a viable open street off of Green Street?
1: Canal runs next to the Rockland Trust Plaza into the back, and then Summit's a one-way down. So Canal runs into Summit, but Summit's a one-way down.
0: Yeah, it's showing me on this map, Canal running into Canal Street. It's called Canal Street until it hits Plymouth. Once it crosses Plymouth, it's called Summit Street. So that's how I'm going to have them put the drops in, and you can drive that whole street?
1: Yeah.
0: Okay, I'm going to have them correct that and fix it so they're all in there from now on. Thank you.
1: Thank you.

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1: Go ahead.
0: Check with number 18. Crossing the street. No one answering the door. No one knowing anything over here. He changes to hit and run. Add the plate for that vehicle when you're ready.

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Nara's, she's insisting on speaking to a police officer because her earphones are in her car.

0: Flair Drive, Quail Arm Residence, Sandy Shook Residence. 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
1: We have that.
0: 16 to assist.

0: advising you, but we'll let her know that again.
1: So, I mean, you already did advise her, but this is what I have.
0: This is correct. She didn't seem like she was really understanding the first time, but I'll try to word it differently this time.

0: 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Clear it up.
1: Receive.
2: Hospital. I just got flagged down in the area of 12 Boylston, I guess, right in front of the Valley Plaza. The person is laying on the yellow lines in the middle of the road.
1: Really? I usually get those calls. I'll create it for you.
2: Yeah. Derek Oaks. I'll take one more car.
1: Yeah. Two.
2: Right.

0: 4. 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Just going to make sure he can walk.
1: Do you want me to call EA?
0: I'll let you know in a sec.

0: 15. 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
1: We found the cat. It's right at the corner of Massachusetts Ave and Bancroft Tower Road. So if you want to raise my sheriff sergeant for permission to call in animal control, it's an injured life.

0: 44 Stafford Street, apartment 1, for harassment. You're going to speak with Madeline Ramos, who's there with her mom, regarding ongoing issues with their neighbors.
1: 13, we have that.
0: 13.

0: say it all in the listen on the tax. Westbound at 17 will take EMS for a 3-car evaluation only. No serious injuries.
1: So you would like a truck as well? Fire truck.

0: November 6th. Can you put me out at the Flint Pond boat ramp? And I'll let you know when I clear.
1: Will do.

0: method.
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0: People were told November 14 and November 4 in the woods behind Coles. Well, I'm sorry, November 5.
1: 3, 14, and 5 behind Coles.
2: This method.
1: Please.

0: for a check to welfare. Speak to Debbie. Apparently there's a male at her back door, an elderly male, trying to get in for her meds. Doesn't know who he, know if he's back there. Sounds very elderly.
1: I have it.

0: 9. Report on file. She just was notified. You can clear it out. Okay, I sent you there on a special citizen, so what codes am I adding to it? Or what is it?
1: And for that second call, you can have that one assist the citizen. We knocked on the door there, and they found those iPods on the ground. We got it back to the owner.
0: Previously for the stolen, is that what that transmission was?
1: Correct. It was all kind of coming in as one because it was the same victim as before. She just pinged her iPods at the address across the street from where they were ditched. So iPods returned, car is not returned.
0: Received. Up.
2: What are the comments for that 14 Addison Street call?
0: Debbie Buckner's calling about an elderly male that she doesn't know is back there, or is at her back door trying to get her meds. So.
2: Thank you.

the 268 Chandler Street call I was on, can you change that to 80 Abbott Street?

0: Thank you. Sure, 7 River Wireless, please.
1: Sorry, what was that?
0: Can you show us heading in for Wireless, please?
1: Receive. Ken, coming in for Wellness, receive.

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There's a waiting right outside.

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1: Hi, Sam, Lima, Whiskey, Case 9. I'll be all set.
2: Appreciate you.

0: Speaking. 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We'll be close by.
1: Crazy to that.

0: Traffic City. Dropped it for me. I guess down past Foley, close to the Park Ave on Chandler. There's a woman at the bus stop passed out.
1: Park Ave on Chandler. Okay. Well, do you want EMS out there?
0: I'm still out with this motor vehicle stop.

0: 18.
1: 319 Park, Park and Chandler for the female lead out at the bus stop. Firing the
0: A-12.
2: Where was that?
1: 319 Park, Park and Chandler.
2: Perfect.

0: one Alpha to one Bravo. The other half of one Yawn.
1: Okay.
2: Gone.
1: Any update on Animal Control?

0: Did you guys make contact yet?
1: It's the wrong number, room.
0: Okay, it might be 215.
2: Citation issued. I can fly down there and go to the bus stop if you don't have anyone. Just keep me on my DRC.
3: Where is he?

0: Now, stop by Crossroad Foley. She's laid out here on the other side of Park Ave, right by Foley.
1: All right, we have that. We're pulling up now.
0: Yeah, I got you.

0: 387.
1: Alright, we spoke with her. She's all set for now. She has a bunch of services in place. We'll continue to monitor her. Cleared out. I'll do a report.
0: Reserve.

0: 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It's all clear for the moment.
1: Proceed.
2: Or you can add me to country code.
1: Proceed. Three to three.
3: Traffic 6, I'm going back to my PIC.
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0: 3:11 as well? Is that what you mean?
1: When we have that, we spoke with someone downstairs. Come up to the fourth floor.

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1: Could you have Lincoln Village security meet us over here, please?
0: Receive.

0: just...
1: 16 will what? Hell, but...
0: Ricky, 17, disregard. Wagon on 2, switch to 1. 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
2: You may have a crossfire.

0: Sherman, common spelling. Last name Martinez, same thing, common spelling. Date of birth is 6/20/44. And can you also just put she lives in apartment 311 on the third floor if it's wrong at MasterCard?
1: Where's the valet?
0: We reunited her with her grandson. We're just talking with him real quick and then we'll be clearing out soon.
1: Where's the valet?

0: Hi.
1: Go ahead.
0: And everything else is under arrest.
1: Here too.
2: He's the one that can watch the dog.

0: Roger again. Yeah, the plane was off by letter, so it's 6 Papa Tango Alpha 25.
1: Thank you.

0: Right.
1: The Emotional is on right now, but they just have another call. As soon as they clear up, I'll have them head that with you.
0: I have it. Thank you.
1: Oh.

0: wagons. They know I'm outside. Oscar 2.
1: Yeah, sorry, wagon's outside, doing to you.
2: Alright, we'll walk around home.

0: Two.
1: You can back off animal control. They're going to go with the kids. Allegedly, it's their emotional support.
0: Receive, I have that.

0: 3.
1: We're here. Do we have an apartment number or no?
0: Negative, we don't have one.
1: Alright, we have it. We'll check it out. And just so we have it, that car hit the plate reader at 8:30 this morning, heading down Belmont Street away from this address.
0: Have it.
2: Down at 973 Main Street, we'll let you know.
3: Where is he? Thank you.

0: their name.
1: Go ahead.
0: We'll be all set. We'll be out here.
1: Where's 11 you got?
0: 11 I got.

Hey. Hey. You should be headed for Wallace, please. Where is it?

0: 3, the car just took a left down Catherine Street towards Lincoln.
1: Receive Catherine towards Lincoln.
2: Catherine and Hooper.
1: Catherine and Hooper.
3: We'll go to plate.
1: The plate is going to be Papa Tango Alpha 25, 6PTA 25.
2: We're with it. It's stopped.
1: Did you stop at Catherine and Hooper?
0: 3 affirmative. We'll take a wagon. Catherine and Hooper.
1: Is the wagon there?
2: I have it.
1: Thank you.

0: Three.
1: Permission to tell more than 12?
0: Receiver, I'll tell, I got a tell for you.
1: Do we need permission for that?
0: Yeah, he did, sorry, I stepped over him, but he gave me permission.
1: Oh, perfect, thank you. It'll be an accurate TL and you have the plate.
0: I have it.
2: Five. You can show clear the wagon as a female. There'll be a report on file.
0: Proceed.

0: Thank you.
1: Go ahead.
0: Alright, animal control has a cat. I'll be cool if I should.
1: Appreciate
2: it. I'll be bringing this cat up to Webster Square.
1: Appreciate it.

0: I'll see you, Camden.
1: You can add me to this stop. I'll be coming.
0: Where's it? Oscar 9.
1: It's Southbridge PD as the PC, correct?
0: Yeah, we're calling them to let them know we have them. They'll come down and get them.
2: Go for 9.
0: No, I got a residential line 1 Spofford Road. A caller's actually calling from number 42, but she says somewhere in the area there's an alarm going off for over 24 hours. She's not sure what kind of alarm it's going off, but wants to check out.
2: We have it. We'll be all set.
0: Where's it?

0: 3. Got the I number for this?
1: 03, 816-03.
2: Clear the stop sign, they should issue it, and I'll be clear by DSC.
3: Thank you.

0: the wagon. Wagon. Headed back to the station, two females, 28 and 9.
1: Yeah, 75.

0: Turkey.
1: Go ahead.
0: You can clear this out, 160. We'll be code 5.
1: Received.

0: Green Fox, Master 3AL, A5 at the Accura Hospital.
1: Sorry, you said by the Accura Hospital? What was the plate?
0: One second, let me get it for you. Master 3A, Lima Lima, 7-5. Master 3 Alpha, Lima Lima, 7-5.
1: Where is he?
2: This can be confirmed overdose. We'll be taking a report on it. And she's getting transported up to the vehicle. 5.
3: Where is he?

0: Oscar 2.
1: Jim.
0: He's over at 161 Country Club Boulevard. Give me Luis Guzman. He'll be waiting outside the address. This is the mother of his kids, Lucelina Contreras, refusing to give him his kids, his 1-year-old and 4-year-old. Says he has custody. There's no DCF involvement. Oscar 4.
2: You calling 4?
0: Oh, sorry, are you?
3: Oh.
0: Disregard 4. Thank you, 5.
2: I got it. We're still out here with this car. It's in the middle of the road.
0: Sorry, I saw that.

0: Roma 6.
1: Can you just bring me a separate set of high numbers for a Boeing law inspection? Let me compile them, please. Thank you.
0: You're welcome.

0: Oscar 7. Seven. Residential alarm, 6 Allen Street. We have a Logan residence getting a Zone 7 living room alarm. Abbott. Oscar 10.
1: On the way.
2: Move 3 on. 3's on. Go quiet, please. Going up.

0: Recording. Speaking order passing on 404, may I have a few masks in my garden?
1: Received.

0: 2.
1: 2.
2: Lewis was advised to check on his kid. He's gone. Clear up.
1: Pursue.
0: Leave it open. It's over, Chris.
3: Receive, I just got a call there from a female named Jeanette. Because it's here, he possibly has a warrant. I'm going to call C just now to confirm. She's in a silver SUV in the parking lot.

0: 的心，谢谢海大卫。
1: Oh, that's where the alarm's coming from. Proceed. So far, it looks like just a fire alarm. One of the neighbors is saying that the owner's car is not here, so it doesn't seem like anybody's inside. No one's answering the door at this time.
2: Proceed. Did you want me to have fire go down there and check out the alarm?
1: Negative. I meant to say smoke alarm. It doesn't seem like there's any sort of source of a fire in here or anything. I don't smell anything. It looks well kept.
2: Three.
3: Wagon has that female. We'll all be clearing. See your show us code 4 on the report. We'll let you know when we clear.
2: Where is it?
0: Where is it?

0: I'm unable to locate in a lot of our visas on MasterCard.
1: Yeah, I mean, she's at the lot waiting for us.
0: Yeah, she's in the silver SUV.
2: Yeah, she's right here, Chris. She'll talk to us.
3: Nine, it's going to be Christy, Kilo Romeo India, Sierra Tango India. Last name's going to be Sierra Charlie Hotel, Mike Echo Lima, India, November Gulf, 12-16 of 80. The neighbors are saying that's who lives here. If we have a number, you want to give them a call?
2: Receive, I'll look them up.

0: camera. Is his name Alonzo or is it Orlando?
1: Orlando.
2: He says it's Alonzo. No smelling.
0: I have no Alonzo Rodriguez with that date of birth. I have an Orlando Rodriguez, but no Alonzo Rodriguez.

0: 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Here's the call for a domestic.
1: About 7 o'clock. Apartment 1209.

0: His name is Orlando Rodriguez Cruz, according to this report that I'm reading here. For assault with a dangerous weapon, with a cell phone, and the Indiana family household number.
1: Okay, can you run that information?
0: Yep, stand by.
2: Reduce.
1: Leave it to call services. See this paperwork for a warrant request out in the block. Okay.
0: Great. Receive, stand by. I'm on the phone with him.

0: sitting on the windows. What's your tattoos?
1: Probably.
0: See more of them.

0: 16, did you hear back from service at all?
1: Yeah, I'm on the phone with them. They're unable to locate the warrant. They believe the court may have taken the paperwork and brought it to court, but they haven't updated it on pages.
2: Right, it's their car is parked in the driveway at this location, so maybe they can get a hold of the proper owner, or maybe they have access. First name is going to be Aaron, common spelling. The last name is going to be spelled Fox Echo Romeo Romeo Echo Charlie Charlie Hotel India Alpha, 621 of 83. They have a Marlboro address, but their car is parked here in the driveway, and it's active license registration.

0: I'll go for it. Can you please run me through a set of numbers for a check of East Park, South Park? Thank you.
1: Receive. Oscar 10, go ahead.

0: I did find a mask card for Aaron. No phone numbers in it. I'll try to contact Marlboro in a second and see if they have a number for him on file.
1: Okay, I appreciate that. There's just the alarm coming right now. There's no smoke. There's no visible fire. There's no other reason that we should make any sort of entry at this time right now.
0: Received.

0: Cell number, please. 34 Wall Street at the church. All set and cleared up. All clear.
1: 34 Ward Street?
0: Yes, sir.
1: Hi, guys.

You can clear us out of here. This is only been going up for 24 hours, so don't think there's really a concern for any sort of fire at this time. And we also knocked on several doors. None of the neighbors have this woman's number. Listen.

0: 16.
1: Go ahead.
0: You can do so already. Can you link the I number from previous night when this PC originated from? And can we get that I number to you?
1: Ricky, that's already in the comments. Do you want me to give it to you now?
0: I wish I had it on the card.

0: 16.
1: Okay.
0: Wagon has MAO. We will be clear. Go 5.
1: Where's he?
0: 22 to 16. Well, yeah, that warrant's in the computer. It's not in the computer, but it's definitely applied for. I'm looking at it right now. Jack Doobie took it out. I'm looking at the warrant application. All right, thanks, Hunky.

0: 701.
1: Go on, go ahead.
0: Who was that? Route 9 that had that arrest?

0: It's a Damika Dwyer. First name is D-I-M-E-K-A. Last name's D-W-Y-E-R. Okay, that's not the one I was thinking of. Maybe it was on the west side they just called for the wagon. I thought it was east side. Okay, I had that.
1: Go ahead.
0: Did someone just call for the wagon for mail on the west side?
1: Affirmative.
0: All right, who was that?
1: 16. Route 16.
0: I didn't hear that.
2: I was on Route 16.
0: Was that Orlando Rodriguez Cruz by any chance?
2: Yes, it was.
0: Okay. Just pick him up on the PC for the charges, right? Not the warrant.
2: Yeah, we're just going off the PC from, I think it was a call from yesterday or the day before.
0: Yep. 80860, just put a supplement on that number.
2: Alright,
0: thanks, and I'll just take care of it on my end.

0: November 6.
1: November 6.
0: Can you please punch me up another I number for a voting inspection, and you can file them, please?
1: Who's he?

0: 4, I'm clear.
1: Resume.
2: Go ahead.
1: Number 4 East Short Street. We have Oxford PD requesting we go over there. See if you guys can locate a gray Honda Civic, Mass Reg 3, Romeo, Juliet, Yankee 17. Apparently this vehicle took off on one of their officers earlier. They just want to see if we can make contact. If we do, to give them a call.
2: We have that.
1: 7-0-6.

0: 3, Romeo, Juliet, Yankee, 1-7. Apparently this vehicle took off on one of their officers earlier. They just want to see if we can make contact. If we do, to give them a call.
1: We have that.
0: 7, Joseph.
2: 8.
0: 8, go ahead.
2: I'm clearing wellness now. I can start that way. In order to double check with Oxford, I will send an LPSF, and I believe State already went over there and checked the address. And that place you have in the comments comes back to a Honda Odyssey as well. So I want to double check the plate as well.
0: Doesn't matter.

Greetings, this is Officer White, was called directly to us. I don't have his number, though. I'm not sure if he wanted us to just recheck it again.

0: Okay.
1: Alright, he was given the crash exchange form, and I'll add it to my report. Clear it up, Coffin.
0: Right.

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1: Can you put us out in the woods next to CVS on Lincoln Street? We just got flagged down. I guess there's a male possibly sleeping in the woods right there. We're going to check.
2: And 1, I'm on that.
0: I have it.

0: 1151 Main Street for a hit and run. Main at staff. 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She's in a Honda CRV. She was hit by a dark gray or a black Mazda CX-5. Unknown reg. They kept going.
1: I got it.

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0: If you just change the address to Canterbury at Hammond, Canterbury address.
1: Where's your... Wagon on 261, wagon on 261.

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1: God.
0: Hey, you're by CBS. You want to slide over here?
1: Yeah, I'm here. Where are you, guys?
0: The tree line side of CBS.

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1: Can I just grab the I number for this?
0: 816-39. 816-39.
1: Thank you.

0: bet.
1: For a fight, number 18, Witten Street. Witten at Pierce. Reports of three people fighting outside. One person was laid out on the ground. Two people went inside of a White House on Pierce Ave. That's all I have right now.
2: Is there one on the way?
1: Pursuit them.
3: Alright, we're
1: okay in here. Glad to have that. You guys go on.

0: just an update for Witten. Looks like two people took off in a gray sedan. Unknown DOT. No play right now.
1: Do we know what white?
0: No, no DOT. No other description on the sedan. Nothing.
2: Any description of the person who took off?
0: Negative. Let me see if I can get some more information.
2: Alright, I'm almost left on Beverly. Let me know.
0: Where is he?
1: Pulling up.
0: Where is he?
1: They came towards me on Lincoln Street. The gray sedan driving up towards Rexham. An out-of-state plate, like a Honda Civic, I think.

0: to where is this victim supposed to be?
1: They were just right outside. Our caller is from number 18, Witten. They were watching it. So they were just watching it from the outside, across the street. Sorry, correction. The fight was happening right at the corner of Pierce Ave and Witten. They were watching from 18 Witten.

0: Nein.
1: Nein.
0: Motor vehicle stop 2, Sierra Echo Victor 84. It's going to be on the ramp going straight down into Walmart, 25 Tobias. What are we all set?
1: Where is it?
2: Possible victim.
1: 54 Pierce.
3: Sorry, I had off it that way. There is no place to stand out of state place in the area of Rexham.
1: Where is it?

0: forward to?
1: What is it for?
0: Slow everyone down.
1: Everyone in front of the pier, slow down at this time.

0: Alright, you can clear this out. Very uncooperative with the police for not giving me any information and did not want to report anything. And he denied any fight or medical attention. Cleared out.
1: Pursue, I have it.

0: street. We're going to have to.
1: Storm back with her, Barney with a V victim.
2: There's a

0: 称。Station lobby, you can speak to Amanda Boker. She'll be waiting there. Just needs to report something that her roommate's abusing her cat.
1: On the way.

0: It's going to be a Jeep. We're back out at 53 Varney.
1: Where is it?
2: 4 with 54 Pierce.
1: 54 Pierce, I have that.
3: Camera, pass inhibitor.
1: Resume.

0: Any downtown units on? So, 2 Washington Square, I'm getting a check on the welfare here for right in the roundabout, left side of the bridge, left on the bridge side by the bus station. I guess there's a male laid out. He's in a weird position, wearing a black shirt, jeans. Caller just wanted somebody to check on him.
1: Okay. Over by the hub. Okay.
2: Tell the one hurry, I'll be with him.
0: Where is he?

0: Oscar 7. Third check at 14 Addison Street. I got a Debbie Buttoness calling. This is her neighbor's friend named Tebow who's trying to get into her apartment. She just kept rambling, not making a lot of sense. Hopefully we do have an extensive history there.
1: I believe CIT was over there this morning.

0: I'll just take a quick drive by and make sure nobody's around, but she's CIT for sure.
1: Are you all set, or is there one other crash in case?
0: I'll be all set.
1: Here's it.

0: Wagon on the air.
1: The
0: 54,
1: what is it,
0: Pierce? Yeah, the 54 Pierce
2: has. Wagon on the air. Wagon on 2, switch to 1. Wagon on 2, switch to 1.

0: Two.
1: Two.
0: Nine, number 10, reverse.
1: Time of rest is 12:41. I number 81643. 81643.

0: 2 wagon at the mail. There'll be a report.
1: Proceed.
2: Go ahead.
3: Report will be on file. We'll be code 5.
2: Received.

0: out of progress domestic. 340 Sunderland Road is where it happened. Our caller, Kiara Davis, currently at 258 Providence Street, says she caught her boyfriend stealing her medications. He got very angry when she confronted him, so she left. He's still over at the house, and she'll be at Providence Street.
1: Eight, we'll take that. Nine, we'll take that from eight for training.
0: I have the eight. You disregard?
2: I have it. Thank you.
3: Two. Is Pleasant Valley Matthew calling?
0: Yeah, it is.
3: Alright, security's advised him about 50 times. He's CIT. I'll be all set, and I will advise him again.
0: Thank you. Oscar 1.
4: Go ahead.
0: Internal welfare, area of 370 Burnco Street. Got an anonymous resident saying the male riding an orange moped. He has two young kids on the back of it. They're not wearing any helmets, and they were swerving around multiple lanes. I just wanted the area check and have them spoken to.
4: Want to have it?

0: 19.
1: Go ahead.
0: All right, I spoke to the caller. She was advised it's a civil issue. I'll be typing up a couple lines, so you can clear this up.
1: Reed? Thirteen.

0: 13.
1: Marble Street for an assault. Speak with Joanne in regards to another patient named William who physically assaulted her. She was advised by staff to report it. They're separated and she'll be waiting at the nurse's station for you.
0: We have that.
2: Alright, spoke to the caller. She was advised it's a civil issue. I'll be typing up a couple lines so you can clear as well.

0: assault speak with Joanne in regards to another patient named William who physically assaulted her. She was advised by staff to report it. They're separated and she'll be waiting at the nurse's station for you.
1: We have that.

0: have a west side crash car on, traffic crash car on. Yeah, I wasn't sure, thank you. 13. Are you out of Marble yet?
1: Not yet.
0: If you're able to divert, I got a bicycle accident, 26 Oliver. It was a Nissan versus bicycle. The male is sitting on the ground. He's alert and conscious, just he's pretty banged up. I got EMS Fargo.
1: We have that.
2: SUV, requesting an officer to assist.
3: Proceed, you're on the way.
2: Thank you. Hey guys, I believe that's the Four Corners. If you need assistance with traffic, just let me know, I'll get you another car.

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1: Go ahead.
2: Yeah, you can clear it out.
0: It's actually over by the Korean War Memorial, and he returns EA.

Hey, number 350 Plantation Street, 350 Plantation Street. We got a call from a B&E to a business. The caller is Jade Zebrick. He states it's in the back of a rehab place that's owned by T-Mobile. And the caller states he is an engineer, was driving by, and he's going to stand by here to show you where he's talking about.

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1: Good.
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1: I got it. All right, reach in.

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1: Have a thank you.
0: You're welcome.

0: 三。
1: Go ahead. We're pulling up. Proceed.

0: Sunderland is where it happened at, and said she would be at 258 Providence Street. She fled Sunderland Road to go home because her boyfriend was scaring her and she was afraid of what's going to happen. So she's at her own house at 258 Providence Street.
1: Okay, we were there like 10 minutes ago and knocked on the door and she wasn't there, so we went to Sunderland and we were just going to... I was going to ask which building number was hers, like apartment number, but we'll go back to Providence Street if she's there. You mind calling her and asking her where she is now because she wasn't there earlier?
0: I will do my best. I have two different phone numbers here.
1: We're outside of the 340 Sunderland right now, so if she's here, we'll see her.
2: Evan.
0: Bud.
2: Do you happen to have Animal Control's office phone number?
0: 508-799-1211. Then we'll get back to you probably Monday morning. Make sure she leaves her name, her address, and her phone number, and what her issue is.
2: Perfect, thank you.
0: You're welcome.
3: I've been Mass Reg 9 Delta Charlie Romeo 20 Toyota Sienna.
0: Receive. Oh, or you just make a note of it in the comments?
3: Comments, please, and notes up.
0: Thank you.

0: 1.
1: Hey, can you create a set of numbers for check on the welfare for 280 Lincoln Street? One of the key program managers here just had a kid run away from him.
2: Are you seeing?

0: 9.
1: What?
0: 9, she is on Providence Street. I told her to sit tight and answer the door when you got there.
1: Appreciate it, thank you.
0: You're welcome.

0: 7.
1: Go ahead.
0: Idea is going to follow up with animal control on Monday. You can clear this out, Coach.
1: Where is he? 7, could you head up to 477 Sunderland Road, 477 Sunderland Road. A call from the MBTA said they received a call about a white male wearing a black top and jeans shorts on the tracks in the vicinity of 477 Sunderland Road. The MBTA is a commuter rail. They said it's running at a reduced speed today, and the closest entrance is at 64 Southwest Cutoff by Kamasi.
0: I have it. Do you know if when the last time they saw that person on the tracks was?
1: They called us at about 1 o'clock, and I don't have information about that. No, they called us at 10 minutes to 1.
0: All right, I'll take a swing by and to the best of my ability.
1: Thank you.
0: Bye.
2: BM City, I'll just walk into the common. We'll let you know when they clear.
1: Greasy.
3: So.
1: Go ahead.
3: Good afternoon, Wendy. For 49 Pleasant Valley, there's no answer, as usual, and he's been previously advised about 40 times, so clear that out. Regarding my last domestic, I think it was Witten and Varney. Can you just add the CIT code?
1: Receive. And good afternoon.
3: I'll be clear.
1: 6.

0: 1.
1: Alright, for Street, nothing was found for the 280 Lincoln Street call I created.
2: Waiting for your instruction.
1: Alright, we were just flagged down by the key program manager. I just have a name and a Volvo when you're ready, just to check on the welfare at this time.
2: Yes, go ahead with it.
1: It's Landon, L-A-N-D-O-N. Last name is Quinn, Q-I-N-N. Date of birth is 1/20/2010. He's a black sweatshirt over black pants. The black sweatshirt has a skull on it. I was just checking on the welfare at this time. He just ran away from the key program. Code 5.

0: 10, report code 5.
1: Receive 10, could you guys head over to 44 Plantation Street, please? 44 Plantation Street. We got a call for a check on the welfare first. The anonymous pastor fire reporting white female, black male were arguing, and the female was crying, and thought somebody should check on her. Then we just got another call back saying it's his neighbor, and she is outside, appears to be trying to harm herself by cutting her wrist, possibly.
2: Hey, you can clear out that V&E, it's 416, so maybe this guy, door's open.

0: person. I will head that way. Can you say GA, please? Does that person still have eyes on her?
1: I don't know. I will find out from the call taker. 10, you'll be ending up there with 8, and yes, the ambulance has been notified on the way.
0: Thanks.
2: 10, we have it on the way.
1: Thank you.

0: on the Church Street side, possibly having a seizure. He is conscious. We just don't know what's going on with him.
1: Where is he?
2: 4, I'm headed to 5's location.
0: Thank you.

0: So, can you slide down number 425 North Lake Ave, 425 North Lake Ave. Getting a call from the property manager of the business, or the building here. His name is Derek. Said there's a male that's been in the bathroom refusing to leave. He's been asked multiple times. The caller will wait for you in the lobby.
1: Private.
0: One.
2: Forever.
0: Thank you.

0: 2 pulling up.
1: Three.
0: 2 are a contact.
1: Ready.
0: The call for this, I assume, is on scene, correct? I'm outside now, there's nobody out here, no one's flying me down.
1: Correct, and I'm getting no answer on the callbacks.
0: Okay. Neighbor on the third floor said it's possibly the first one. I'm just gonna knock on the door quick.
1: We see?
0: Then we have Mike right behind you.

0: Vas.
1: Check the road and behind Kamasi, so I'm not going to walk down the middle of the tracks. You can clear this out.
0: Everything?

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1: GOA, clear up.
0: Thank you. Oscar 1. Receive 1, could you now head 2 for an accident, no injuries, 197 Quinnipiuxet Lane, 197 Quinnipiuxet Lane, Quinnipiuxet at Pershing. Subaru Forester, they hit a tree. They may need a tow.
2: When we have it.
3: More on my side.
4: Let EA know they'll see my cruiser on Church Street. That's where we're at.
0: I'm sorry, have the EA look for your cruiser?
4: Yeah, Church Street.
0: So make sure you didn't say it hit your cruiser. Thank you.
4: No, sorry. It's loud here.
0: Where is he?

0: Ready.
1: Spoke to the female on the first floor. She's all set. Can clear out.
0: Thank you.
2: Do we have EPA on the ambulance?
0: I don't yet, but I will call them now.

0: 13.
1: Good.
0: Can you start us an EA down here at 4, a 66-year-old female?
1: Okay, what's going on? Still just want to know our chief complaint.
0: Injuries on arms, legs, and side.

0: happened to us. A work truck just came by, struck me a utility pole, wires are down, so you may want to just start fire up here. And you're going to have to start National Grid up here.
1: Is the pole down or just the wires?
0: On an angle, out of the ground.
1: Alright, is there any injuries to the driver?
0: I get it. I've got a roof guy. It's not him up here. I'm up here doing the detail.
1: Yeah, I got it.
2: 18, I'll hold that way.
1: I got it. 19, if you're available as well.
3: 17, I'll hold that way.
1: Where is him?
2: She is all set at this time.
3: Thank you.
2: You're welcome.
0: It looks like it's going to be pole number two. Like I said, drift right out of the ground. Why is that response?
1: Okay, Rasheed, you have two cars coming and fire any of us.
0: And if we see anybody by the pole, make sure nobody comes out close to it.
1: Appreciate.
0: You say EMS was coming?
1: Yeah. I wasn't sure if there was injuries to the driver or not.
0: Good if I told you that. No injuries, no injuries. Just fire and National Grid, please.
1: Alright, I got it.

0: Danke.
1: You didn't come over, what?
0: Is that on my route?
1: Yep.
0: Alright, you can back off 18, I don't know what's up.
1: Alright, 18, you can clear.
2: 18, I have it, thank you for passing.

0: Fine.
1: All right, we found the car, but there's no owner around. Can you give them a call back to see where they're at?
0: No.
1: Disregard. We found it.
0: Thank you.

0: 2. Number 123 Rodney Street, 123 Rodney Street. Get a call from Jada Ortiz. Say she was in a motor vehicle accident yesterday. She was transported to the hospital. She went to the tow company to retrieve her belongings, but they had already been retrieved from her car, which was a rental. So the owner or the person who owned the car with her is refusing to give her her belongings back, and she is at this address, unknown apartment number, unknown last name, but her name is Armanda. Caller is here, and she's requesting an officer to try to get her belongings back.
1: And her, but I'll go advise her.
0: And the other person, but thank you.

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1: Freezing.

0: 9, instant number is 81654. 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
1: Thank you.
0: You're welcome.

0: Go on.
1: We just pulled onto Chilton Hill Road. Where exactly is it?
0: I think you're gonna, it's going to be Chilton Hill Drive north at Aylesbury Road, at the corner there, not just Chilton Hill Drive off Flag. Connect, just so you know.
1: Okay.

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1: You can close out that I number. I was on at 5 closing.
2: Alright, I got it.

0: on 585 Lincoln Street, 585 Lincoln Street, commercial alarm at Spectrum Health, first floor lobby motion alarm. First floor main entry and lobby motion.
1: I have
0: 4.
1: 4, I'm on the way.
0: Thank you.

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1: 7.
0: 7160 Green Street, please. 160 Green Street, in front of the Public Market. He made it seem like he had a weapon on him while he was arguing. They would like him removed. Hispanic male, black and white shirt, button down, and blue shorts.
1: I got it.
0: 10.
1: To line number.
0: Stand by 2. 10.
1: Yeah, and we have it.
0: More time.
1: Incident number, please.
0: Sorry, incident number will be 81652. 81652.
1: Thank you. Can you just add the previous I number, 81349? 81349, that was the accident. It's over this, and they're all advised.
0: Did she get her stuff?
1: Civil issue, the party here declined having any of their belongings, so they're all advised properly.
0: Thank you.

0: 5. We don't think this address exists, but if you can slide up with fire and EMS, 168 Bridge Street, 168 Bridge Street, for a medical alarm activation, pendant, no contact made, a 76-year-old female.
1: The accident is over this, and they're all at rest.
0: Great. Did she get herself?
1: Civil issue, the party here declined having any of their belongings, so they're all advised properly.
0: Thank you.

0: We don't think this address exists, but if you can slide up with Fire and EMS, 168 Bridge Street, 168 Bridge Street, for a medical alarm activation, pendant, no contact made, 76-year-old female.
1: We have that en route.
0: Actually, if I disregard that, Fire and EMS can figure it out. Can you head down to 455 Main Street, the Common, right across from 120 Front Street, got a report of three people fighting, and one is wearing a rainbow-colored shirt.
1: I have it. We're right here, on arrival.
0: Thank you.

0: Or 16.
1: 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We're going to head over there just in case it follows.

0: 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I haven't made it there.
1: Heading down there too.
0: Okay, I'll continue up Lincoln Street.
1: Thank you.

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1: Go ahead.
0: Did you get any calls for a mail down at, like, 50 Harding Street, whatever that plumbing supply place is, next to the Union Station garage? You can disregard him. I got him up. He's just coming off some queso.
1: Received, thank you. Were you also heading down to Green Street?
0: Yeah, I was going to take a swing by. What side is the guy supposed to be on?
1: They said it was 160 Green in front of the public market.

0: see. 11. Can I have you point that way as well? 11, I got it. 14, we just got this guy out of the road. I can head over it.
1: Oh, okay. I got that. I'll put you on it. 11, you can come back.
0: 11, I got it.
1: Six, go.
0: I'm not seeing anything over here. Is the inside clear already?
1: That's so. I just put you away.
0: Alright. Let's go five.
1: Alright, receive.
2: Breathing.

Are you well with that DMV? Yes, you are. 1515. Pass access 17 Conjure Road to assist the fire department. They're heading over for a backyard brush fire. I guess the resident 17 Conjure and the neighbor were getting pretty rowdy. Just rest in peace.

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1: And we checked the whole common area. Nobody's flagging us down. You can show us clear for now.
2: Crazy.

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2: 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Lobby's clear, no signs of a break. Don't go into false code 5.
1: Thank you very much. Oscar 2?
3: No.
1: Coming right down the station for you. They're going to ask for you by name.

0: 5.
1: What?
0: 5 for a welfare check, number 59 Madison Street, 59 Madison Street. We are called a black male stumbling around in the parking lot here and thought he should be checked on.
1: Private, en route.
0: Thank you. Thank you.
2: Leave it to you. What's that call?
0: Check on Madison Street. I sent 4 to go with 5.
2: Yeah, what's the guy's behavior?
0: He's stumbling around in the parking lot at 59 Madison Street, and the caller thought he should be checked on.
2: Okay. I'll give you shows already.
0: Crazy.
1: You know, I was coming from that alarm call.
2: Thank you.

0: just an update. I'm going to make an ETA 20 minutes for National Grid.
1: Sorry, there's a lot of background.
0: Just about 20 minutes for National Grid.
1: Yes, I did get this from

0: 19, can I get a high roll?
1: Yep, 816-66.
0: My apologies, that came in pretty well. Can you go with that one more time?
1: Yeah, no problem. 816-66. 816-66.
0: All right, then, thank you. Can't see anybody.
2: Thank you, Oscar 4.
3: I got it, thank you so much.
2: Oscar 4, have a good night. Thank you. Oscar 5? Yeah, 274 Lincoln Street, please. 274 Lincoln Street. It's going to be the Genesis Club. Zone 1, rear door.
0: We have it. Turn up.
2: Oscar 1.
4: 1, we have it. You can put us on arrival. We're right here. We should be all set. It comes in all the time.
2: Receive.

0: one.
1: Go ahead.
0: Check all exterior doors. Don't go to the falls. Code 5.
1: Alright, Oscar 5, you can back off.
0: Damn it.

0: 40.
1: Fire's put down. They're all set. And clear.
2: I have it. I'm good there, too. 15-1-5.
1: Sorry.
2: Yeah, I got a two-car unknown injury for you. 719 Southbridge. Black sedan and a silver SUV.
1: I got it.

0: go ahead.
1: As for the comments, those people are getting back. Everyone's happy and advised. Clear it out. Have a good night.
0: Thank you. You as well.

0: 13. Are you guys still out of Marble, or are you available?
1: We'll be clearing out here. We'll head over there.
0: I got it. 719 Sasquatch.
1: For Marble Street, one party is going to be summoned.
0: Yeah. Go.
2: Alright, first call is going to be for Camry, gray color. Fast Reg 8, Charlie, Mike, Lima, 1-0.
0: Alright. I got it. Next one.

0: 13.
1: Good.
0: Vehicle 2 is going to be a black Corolla. 6 Alpha, Bravo, Delta, 6 8.

speaking to the caller, the boyfriend did show up, and we had to tell him to leave, so I have a name and date of birth. First name, Andrew, common spelling. Last name, Golf, Alpha, Sierra, Delta, Alpha, Sierra, Kilo, Alpha.

0: 128 of 89. Again, he showed up to try to talk to her. We told him to leave and that he could never come back. The victim there, she's afraid that he might come back at some point after the police leave. But he was told on camera that he didn't come back.
1: Pretty seems.

0: 10.
1: 10 number 590 Southford Street, 590 Southford Street at the church. In the back of the church, we get a call from Zhao. He states he and a few other people are here working on painting the church. Someone in Toyota Camry is in the parking lot who thinks that they live in the building attached to the church. However, they are blocking the caller in and not letting them finish the job.
0: On the way.
1: Eight.
2: I got it.
1: The caller doesn't know what the name of the church is. It said it's a really big church and you can't miss it. And it looks like it should be the Spanish church that's across from Duncan's.

0: 590 is, appears to be the Dunkin' Donuts in the gas station. They're not there, right?
1: No, he's in a church. And I have 590 Southbridge is the corner of Princeton Street. He says a very big church, and you can't miss it.
0: Okay, yeah, that's crossing over into the Route 11 there. I'm going to go by the church now.

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1: Clear, 1437.
0: Receive, ma'am. Have a good afternoon.
1: You as well.

0: Charlie 42.
1: Go ahead.
0: Wagon to Walmart for two, please.
1: You all set?
0: All set.
1: Wagon on wagon.

0: Charlie 42, I'll take the I number when you have it.
1: Just confirm with the soul room, they're notified on the way. Pulling up your number now, hang on. Charlie 42.
0: Go ahead.
1: 81689. 81689. And I marked the time of arrest, 14:39.
0: Thank you.
1: You're welcome.

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One for commercial, Eli, 121 Lincoln Street, 121 Lincoln Street. 21 to be the Experience Wellness, motion in the basement.

2. 3 calls holding. I'm getting relieved in a few minutes. I have loud music on Lanesboro Road. 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

0: workers, 1 in 5, you can disregard the alarm. Alarm company advising they have the proper passcode.
1: We have it.

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The painter's moved for now. Lease limits at a later time. 1:15, you can clear it out.

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1: Go.
0: Alright, National Grid here, and they're picking up the pole. They got a detail on their way, so they're pretty close by. So they're all set with us. I'll be doing a crash report. You clear us. Have a good day.
1: Receive, I got that first part. What was the second part? You said you cleared out a second call.
0: I'll be clearing their details pretty close by there. He's on his way. So I'll be doing the crash report.
1: Yeah, I got it. Have a good day. Go.
2: Crash report, be on file. Clear it out, go.

0: 11.
1: Go.
0: 11 and 53, golf, 265, Charlie, 243. Good afternoon.
1: Got one for you guys. You go for a check at 667 Main, apartment 213. Stand by 1 second. Skeleton.

0: Just some clarification update for you guys. It looks to be some sort of verbal 360 between two cousins who are arguing over their grandfather and how he's being treated. No weapons, nothing physical.
1: Yeah,

0: 19 East Ham Street, apartment 1, with fire and EA. I have a female in her 30s, ingested an entire bottle of Nyquil on purpose. They're requesting you.
1: Step number 241, I'll have that with her.
0: I have a weakness of 7, good afternoon.

0: 9, I'm just grabbing my gear and the cruiser change. 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
1: Alright, thank you. 4, you can back off.
2: 4, I have it.
1: East and I have a pharmacy speaking of death. Once before harassment from

0: Go ahead.
1: All right, through 10, I will. All it says is very loud music coming from the area.
0: True, I got it. I'm all set.
1: Have it.

0: 11, go ahead.
1: When you have a moment, can you go to 4 real quick?
0: Open now.

0: 7.
1: Right.
0: Yeah, allegedly she got transported to university.
1: Alright, sounds good. I'll be clearing out of here then. Bye-bye.
0: Have it.
1: Yes, sir, go ahead.
0: 305 Harrington Way for 320. Speaker Robin wants her cousin removed, and he's intoxicated.
1: You got it.

0: Yeah, we're going to be switching over soon, just letting you know the calls have been holding. I checked the welfare at 667 Main, apartment 213. Check on the elderly male who hasn't been seen by people, residents in the building in about a week. Minor MBA at 5 Stern Street, in the parking lot of the parked car. Another progress, larceny at 45 Trail, and then 6 Kristen is just a red Tacoma refusing to leave the parking lot of the building when it wants to move.
1: Alright, I got it. Lake Cows will be out shortly.
0: Yep, I have it.

0: available car for an accident with injury involving a 3-month-old.
1: What's the address?
0: 1136 Grafton Street.
1: Obviously not here. It's going to be verbal domestic. On the left.
0: Hi. Original comments. Jeep versus a Jeep. Mom's having neck pain. Unknown injuries to the 3-month-old.

0: Nick, you have anyone else to go with him?
1: Yeah, 9 of them.
0: Thank you.
2: Go ahead.
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2: Will do, stand by.

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Maybe the word I'm breathing. 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In that case, minor accident.

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0: Thank you.
2: Hi, this is Peter. Received the report on file. I spoke with the anonymous caller, and he had...
0: Great.

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You can jump reserve check the pistol bar, specifically the Illinois at Gates Corner. All clear for now.

0: Go ahead.
1: This is Street Payment for Disorderly. We have a seer calling in. He's a property owner. Still in a rental coma that's in his lot, refusing to leave. Request police assistance.
0: I have it. I see that came in a little while ago. You can just give him a call, see if he's still there.
1: Absolutely. Stand back.

0: 12.
1: 667 Main Street, apartment 213, for a check on the welfare. We have George calling in, requesting that we check on his neighbor, James Camara. Said he hasn't seen him all week. He's not answering the door. Call us on an altered.
0: 11.
2: We have it.

0: 6250. Good afternoon.
1: 6250.
0: 7. Okay. I'll be doing an accident report. It's a 3-month-old. It's transferred to UMass Lake Half precautionary. What's that?
1: Thank you.

0: Juliet 172, good afternoon.
1: Oh, I'm sorry, go again.
2: I'm going to be all set here.
1: Where's Ela if you're not seeing you back off?
2: We just pulled up. We'll be going back. Thank you.

0: After 6. 6. Branch at wall for a runaway. We have a small black male in a jersey, flat pajama pants, and New Balance slip-ons. States he was arguing with his parents and ran away, and now he's lost.
1: Really?
0: 7 was just...
1: 7, I got it.

0: Abel Bean 81, Tango 260, Foxtrot 214. Good afternoon.
1: Good afternoon.
0: Eight, Bullet 6-6, you can back off 7.
1: Eight will be assisting. I have that 70.
2: Seven, I got it. Thank you.

0: 160 at the West Boylston Street Stop and Shop. Day Shift took a shoplifting yesterday. They're just looking to upload the footage. Can I just give them the link to evidence.com just to upload it?
1: Yes, that would be great. Thank you.
0: All right.

0: 48 Litchfield Street, came in for a neighbor dispute. We have Harry Torres calling in to say that he has a male that lives behind him, unknown name, that is threatening his wife. Silver parking, disagreement that they have between the two houses. Car was very irate.
1: We have it.

0: Meet us outside. There's two apartments here.
1: Or is it?
2: Coming. Done. Is the caller on scene?
3: Am I?

0: 16. It's 98 this way.
1: Yes.
0: You said yes, I'm sorry. From that previous, prior neck injury.

0: 12.
1: Done.
0: I spoke with management. He said that he spoke with James a couple days ago. James is in the hospital. So, you can clear yourself now.
1: Where is he?
2: I love him, worker.
1: Where is he?

0: Good.
1: You can't recall this as threats. Right now, you'll be fine. Okay.
0: Have it.

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Anonymous caller states a group of adults arguing, nothing physical, and there's a lot of kids running around.

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Broughton Road is nowhere near that now.

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1: Are
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1: Not to yet.
0: Reason.

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0: Riding double in car 10, Sierra 214, Kilo 260. Good afternoon.
1: Good afternoon, team.
2: Driving head on towards cars. Again, in the area of Hamilton Street, Pilgrim Ave, and Cohasset Street, passerby wants the area checked for an older teenager on a yellowish dirt bike driving head on towards cars.

0: 80 Sears Island Drive, human for a domestic. We have Margo O'Rourke calling in states her son, Mal Patrick O'Rourke, is in crisis. He's throwing things at her husband, Tim. At his truck and damaging it. They're trying to find the tire. PTS history of mental health challenges.
1: We have that. He's a known CIT patient. Is CIT able to respond as well?
0: CIT on two?
2: Dr. Reeder Seaman calling. Today she wants her patient Teresa this address checked on because she seems very agitated. No further information.
3: No,

Matthew wants police to speak with the people above him regarding noise issues. I was already there today and advised him for the 50th time.

0: Thanks.
1: Number 3 says she's all set. She's just frustrated with the doctor's office because of a new med change. Go ahead.
2: I have it.

0: A。 The primary on this, we located the child's stepfather. We're doing a report. Code 5.
1: Have it. I got another for you guys.
0: Go ahead.
1: 378 Grafton, apartment 1. Kelly's demanding to speak with a CIT clinician. She was advised they're not here today. So I don't know if you want to just check on her.
0: I have that.

0: 50. Oh, can you have my guard?
1: Right here.

0: 18.
1: What?
0: If you have your in route, you really let them know, they're good to come over.
1: Verse 18.

0: Sí.
1: Three for a report of harassment. You're going to speak with Jorge Rivera. I want to speak to an officer about his ex driver from hours 6:23 of 73 who had something against him. She's harassing him and calling him nonstop.
2: Yeah, well, let's speak with him.
1: Okay.

0: 16.
1: I was just informed that there was a same call came in yesterday and there were charges taken out against that female.
0: I got yesterday's call.
1: What is it?
0: Stand by, let me double check yesterday's call.

0: report.
1: I am reading the report that says it was a request to take out charges. I'm not showing anything for an active on our MasterCard.
0: Yeah, that's what I'm saying. They charged her yesterday for the same thing.
1: Yeah, I guess he wants to make another report today's harassment.

States. But we supposed to tell her, we let her know that CIT will be following up with her on Monday.

0: 7.
1: I'm at Dorchester and my friend. Someone's flagging me down for a loud music. I'll be all set. It's at 55 Dorchester.
0: Alright, I have 123. Do you think that's the same address area?
1: Alright, 55 is a trip. Yeah, I'll go.

0: 7. Alright, the music is more than reasonable for the time of day. You can clear it out.
1: Have it.
0: Start.
2: 133 Russell Street, apartment 1B1 Bravo. You're going to speak with Ken. Coming for motor vehicle obstruction, there's a black Tesla blocking his driveway. Say that it was in the driveway and then made a mistake and advised that it was on the street.
0: Got it.
1: For fraud, speak with Don. States, Walmart delivery person stole a $75 check she left outside for a gardener and has footage, and then he attempted to deposit in the ATM.
0: Yeah,

0: 2.
1: Alright, you can clear that one out. He was advised. Could you put me out on another call here? Apartment 402, check on the welfare. And you know if you're in the
0: Yeah, they do. What do you have?
1: Seems like elderly male might have fallen, just can't get to the door.
0: Alright, I'll send them over. 49 Pleasant Valley?
1: Yes, thank you. I can let you know.
2: 8.
0: Go ahead.
2: We'll be out at Harding at Siegel with Mass Reg 5B and 5 Bravo November Whiskey 6-8. We'll let you know.
0: I have it. Now you want to start the way?
3: Can I hold it down there?

0: We have 48 Litchfield calling back in for 160. You're going to speak to Harry again. Said he's in fear for his life. He played his camera back, and now he wants to speak to an officer.
1: I have it. They showed me about a dozen or so camera footages when I was there. I'll just go see if anything changed.
0: Where is he?

0: elderly female, she dialed 911 by accident and cleared out and put me on arrival for 56.
1: Three. Is he breathing? If not, I have to start an engine.
2: He's breathing. He's laying on his back. Just unknown injury from a fall.
1: I have it.

0: have a call for you. I have 456 Park Avenue, number one. We have a John Baptiste Noel calling for his friend, Magdala Pierre, who called him saying that he just got into a big fight with his roommate for his life. Unknown weapons, said it was physical. There was a Haitian Creole interpreter used. Gina's wife saying that he got into a fight with a neighbor. It became physical, and now they're separated. They refuse EMS.
1: So one party saying roommate, one party saying neighbor?
0: That's correct. Call to assist.
1: Okay, I have it. Thank you. 13, we'll go for training.
0: Versus

0: 619 Camden Ave for reported fraud. Speaker Richard about National Grid fraud.
1: I have that.

0: You clear it out there and a lot of music?
1: Yes, sir, yeah, reasonable for the time of day.
0: Passerby not on scene wants police to check on a white male in a mohawk with a cut-off t-shirt, then stumbling around the road, and was apparently falling on the ground and into the building.
1: Hey, I gotta let you know.
0: I have it.
1: I spoke with the caller. There's nothing new. He just wants to talk about yesterday's incident and see if we picked her up.

0: Hello, you can add Funko.
1: Hello, let me go again. Can I come in? Well,
0: you can add us to Park Ave.
1: I received.

0: 6. So, I'll be doing a report. Click on.
1: Have it.

0: Do.
1: Roger.
0: He's being transported to UMass Lake Cap. I'll do a report. Cool.
1: I have it.

0: ADA, across from the liquor store. 36-year-old male, very intoxicated, making suicidal statements. His brother's with him, and we'll be waiting. Tend to assist.
1: I got it.

0: 7.
1: 7.
0: This is the same caller from 16 Jefferson Street earlier. Caller found his brother, Ray DK, and one of the analysts was being transported. Also saw the state minister's Ray DK. Being transported to UMass Lake Cab. Can you help?
1: I have it.
0: Good.
1: Area 145 Millbrook Street for an accident, unknown injuries. It's the iPhone crash detection within a 3-meter ping, and Wems was notified.
0: I got it. Check it out.
1: Should we assist?

0: そうそうそう。
1: はい。
0: Being cruiser 35, working 2 lap layer, she entered 2200 hours.

0: truck?
1: Any particular concern?
0: Negative, besides the fact that he's deaf.
1: Awesome.
0: Thank you.

0: 14.
1: Good.
0: I'd be advised, there's a large gathering and a basketball game, it seems like, on Hadwin Park. No issues as of right now, just for informational purposes.
1: Yeah, that was going to be your next call. 45 Hertz, you're supposed to be locked out. Parks went over there, unlocked them, and they said there was a lot of noise coming from there.
0: Yeah, it seems like it was a basketball event of some sort. No disorderly behavior observed at this time. Well, I guess we cannot put it on the list for the night.
1: Interesting.

0: Go ahead.
1: I spoke to the neighbors. They haven't seen him in a few days. The car's not there, though, and apparently he has an address at the Cape. Do you mind having Dennis police going over there if I give you the address, please?
0: Go ahead.
1: It's going to be 10 Knoll Lane in Dennis. Knoll is Kilo November Oscar Lima Echo.
0: Great, I have a...
1: I put myself in 13 out of Hadam Park on community policing.
0: Versus.

0: Hey, Dave, you have one more car. Absolutely no rush. But they're giving the park security a hard time, so we're going to clear everyone out of here. You have one more car on this off. Well, second car.
1: Received.
2: I
0: won't
2: away.
1: Received.

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1: I'm right here directing traffic. I'll pop over real quick and take a look. You said it was in the bathroom?
0: Affirmative.
1: I'm walking over now. Just keep the roof cars going.
0: Have it. Eight.

0: 125 Front Street, inside the AC Marriott Hotel, inside the ballroom for female on responses.
1: Repeat.
0: Three to assist.
2: Three, I get it.

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0: 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Getting out. You get back off any blue cars coming. I'll be all set. We got fire EA on three.
1: I have that. 9 and 10, you can back off.
2: Tim, we got it. Thank you.

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There was a male crossed out. He was in the middle of the road, but somebody put him on the sidewalk. Seventeen.

0: Yeah, 26.
1: Good.
0: You took off with EA. I'll do a report on this after my detail.
1: All right.

0: Could you go to the Impact Channel and see if they could send some Impact cars over to Hadron Park? Just operations with there out the park. Watch from other people.
1: You got it.

0: 4.
1: Alright.
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0: 15 on Code 5. Do we still have something happening on Earth Street? And you can clear out Earth Street.
1: Right.
0: Everyone's been moved along.
1: Right. Right. 15.
0: 15.
1: I do have another call in your area. 68 Stafford Street for disorderly. It's going to be at the Shaw's parking lot. There's a white male wearing a black t-shirt, black shorts, harassing people asking for money.
0: Right, I'll check it out.

0: right here. We'll take care of that.
1: All right, see that I have that. 15 and 14, you disregard.
0: Go ahead.
1: 9-11 Main Street came in for an accident, no injuries. It's going to be a two-car accident and a Accord and a 4250.
0: Yeah, but...

0: 11.
1: And
0: you start a tow for Mike Foxtrot Echo 5-3. Entire front end's hanging down.
1: Where is he? What kind of vehicle is that?
0: Honda Accord.
2: Thirteen, you can actually disregard, thank you. Appreciate it.
1: No problem.

0: Fine.
1: We checked on everyone's apartment. They were all set. With police services, you can clear it out. Can you show us to any check at Crystal Park, please? We'll let you know when it's there.
0: Precious.
2: 18, no active flight, slow everyone down.
0: Currency, by units on asking to slow down.
3: Well, then, you can back off the windows. I'm going to be able to back this one around for all.
0: Perfect, I've been notified.

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1: Yes, he would like to speak with you. He's going to be waiting at VP on Chandler. I advise him not to move.
0: Sounds good. Thank you.

69 Green Street, the parking lot of Mai Tai. 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No suspects.

0: a vehicle accident there. We're not on scene yet.
1: Okay. Two car or any more info?
0: Multi-car. I don't believe it's any more than three, if that.
1: All right. Fire EA is on the way.
0: Thank you. I'll get you an update once I get there.
1: Very soon.